0: tested, FDA approved. You know how you only use 20% of your brain? This means you have 97.7%. 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

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And a one world government's looming out in the distance. 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While all we do is bicker till it's ripping us apart. 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Feel a wheeze from the geoengineering on the breeze. 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

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Ask Pluto Bank.

0: eyes on you. 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Wow.
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1: And I started from the bottom like a snowman, ground up like round chuck and still put hands on you, staying wound up, that's how I spend time. 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

0: de chaque bord de ton clit, c'est bien. 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
1: First person shooter mode. 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
1: Who you bitches really rooting for? 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
0: 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Biggest of what? Biggest of what?
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1: Hey Timbo, she crippin' cousin Snoop Dogg, good?
2: Yeah!
1: I told you we gotta get Gorilla on this one right here, man, take him to the zoo. To the LA Zoo, take these niggas to the LA Zoo. Yeah, nigga, about to get ape shit crazy. 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I need a light. Let me step up in this motherfucker till I get it right.
3: Right, dog.
1: I need a light. Let me lean, make it bright. Everything is dynamite. 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It's Snoop Deagle, double G, I'm in your neighborhood. I make it crack, I lack, do it just like that. 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You had enough of that? Yeah, give it right back. Now lay your head back and roll in the Cadillac. 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And the motherfuckers flip it, rip it, get specific and dip it, and then they drip it, cause you know we like to pop it, cause you talking so different. Fix your focus then ride, I will the bangers do bang, or get hyphy with my niggas up north by the bank. 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

0: like I've been in. 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Blocks of Velveeta, yep, I'm off the meter. 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
1: Another title win and plus. 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Down on acronym.

Yeah, that's it, nigga. That's it. It's a freestyle. The fuck you want for free? Fucking A-Rab just run the fucking planes to the building.

in the kitchen, watching Good Times and what's happening and all that good shit. Eating oatmeal, shout out you Zion Zamir, that's right.